0: 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Very dry, very hot conditions ease up a little bit with some clouds slowly coming in tonight. Temperatures in the low 70s by morning. Partly to mostly sunny, a few hit or miss storms on Friday. Not quite as hot in the mid 80s, but Saturday we're right back into the upper 80s near 90 with an increasing risk for showers and thunderstorms. This is Precision Weather Meteorologist Phil Spivak for Cool FM.
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9: 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Here

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0: 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Partly to mostly cloudy sky by morning after a pretty quiet night, low 70s. We're in and out of that cloud cover through the day on Friday, mid-80s, with some isolated showers and thunderstorms. A break in any showers Friday night, partly cloudy, low 70s, upper 80s near 90 on Saturday afternoon storms likely. This is Precision Weather Meteorologist Phil Spivak for Cool FM.
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0: 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Very dry, very hot conditions ease up a little bit with some clouds slowly coming in tonight. Temperatures in the low 70s by morning. Partly to mostly sunny, a few hit or miss storms on Friday. Not quite as hot in the mid-80s, but Saturday we're right back into the upper 80s near 90 with an increasing risk for showers and thunderstorms. This is Precision Weather Meteorologist Phil Spivak for Cool FM.
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0: 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Partly to mostly cloudy sky by morning after a pretty quiet night, low 70s. We're in and out of that cloud cover through the day on Friday, mid-80s, with some isolated showers and thunderstorms. A break in any showers Friday night, partly cloudy, low 70s, upper 80s near 90 on Saturday afternoon storms likely. This is Precision Weather Meteorologist Phil Spivak for Cool FM.
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0: 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Very dry, very hot conditions ease up a little bit with some clouds slowly coming in tonight. Temperatures in the low 70s by morning. Partly to mostly sunny, a few hit or miss storms on Friday. Not quite as hot in the mid-80s, but Saturday we're right back into the upper 80s near 90 with an increasing risk for showers and thunderstorms. This is Precision Weather Meteorologist Phil Spivak for Cool FM.
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0: 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Partly to mostly cloudy sky by morning after a pretty quiet night, low 70s. We're in and out of that cloud cover through the day on Friday, mid-80s, with some isolated showers and thunderstorms. A break in any showers Friday night, partly cloudy, low 70s, upper 80s near 90 on Saturday, afternoon storms likely. This is Precision Weather Meteorologist Phil Spivak for Cool FM.
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0: 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Very dry, very hot conditions ease up a little bit with some clouds slowly coming in tonight. Temperatures in the low 70s by morning. Partly to mostly sunny, a few hit or miss storms on Friday, not quite as hot in the mid-80s, but Saturday we're right back into the upper 80s near 90 with an increasing risk for showers and thunderstorms. This is Precision Weather Meteorologist Phil Spivak for Cool FM.
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0: 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Partly to mostly cloudy sky by morning after a pretty quiet night, low 70s. We're in and out of that cloud cover through the day on Friday, mid 80s, with some isolated showers and thunderstorms. A break in any showers Friday night, partly cloudy, low 70s, upper 80s near 90 on Saturday, afternoon storms likely. This is Precision Weather Meteorologist Phil Spivak for Cool FM.
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0: 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Very dry, very hot conditions ease up a little bit with some clouds slowly coming in tonight. Temperatures in the low 70s by morning. Partly to mostly sunny, a few hit or miss storms on Friday. Not quite as hot in the mid-80s, but Saturday we're right back into the upper 80s near 90 with an increasing risk for showers and thunderstorms. This is Precision Weather Meteorologist Phil Spivak for Cool FM.
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0: 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Partly to mostly cloudy sky by morning after a pretty quiet night, low 70s. We're in and out of that cloud cover through the day on Friday, mid-80s, with some isolated showers and thunderstorms. A break in any showers Friday night, partly cloudy, low 70s, upper 80s near 90 on Saturday, afternoon storms likely. This is Precision Weather Meteorologist Phil Spivak for Cool FM.
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0: 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Very dry, very hot conditions ease up a little bit with some clouds slowly coming in tonight. Temperatures in the low 70s by morning. Partly to mostly sunny, a few hit or miss storms on Friday, not quite as hot in the mid-80s, but Saturday we're right back into the upper 80s near 90 with an increasing risk for showers and thunderstorms. This is Precision Weather Meteorologist Phil Spivak for Cool FM.
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0: 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Partly to mostly cloudy sky by morning after a pretty quiet night, low 70s. We're in and out of that cloud cover through the day on Friday, mid 80s, with some isolated showers and thunderstorms. A break in any showers Friday night, partly cloudy, low 70s, upper 80s near 90 on Saturday, afternoon storms likely. This is Precision Weather Meteorologist Phil Spivak for Cool FM.
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0: 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Very dry, very hot conditions ease up a little bit with some clouds slowly coming in tonight. Temperatures in the low 70s by morning. Partly to mostly sunny, a few hit or miss storms on Friday. Not quite as hot in the mid-80s, but Saturday we're right back into the upper 80s near 90 with an increasing risk for showers and thunderstorms. This is Precision Weather Meteorologist Phil Spivak for Cool FM.
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0: 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Partly to mostly cloudy sky by morning after a pretty quiet night, low 70s. We're in and out of that cloud cover through the day on Friday, mid 80s, with some isolated showers and thunderstorms. A break in any showers Friday night, partly cloudy, low 70s, upper 80s near 90 on Saturday, afternoon storms likely. This is Precision Weather Meteorologist Phil Spivak for Cool FM.
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0: 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Very dry, very hot conditions ease up a little bit with some clouds slowly coming in tonight. Temperatures in the low 70s by morning. Partly to mostly sunny, a few hit or miss storms on Friday. Not quite as hot in the mid-80s, but Saturday we're right back into the upper 80s near 90 with an increasing risk for showers and thunderstorms. This is Precision Weather Meteorologist Phil Spivak for Cool FM.
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0: 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Partly to mostly cloudy sky by morning after a pretty quiet night, low 70s. We're in and out of that cloud cover through the day on Friday, mid-80s, with some isolated showers and thunderstorms. A break in any showers Friday night, partly cloudy, low 70s, upper 80s near 90 on Saturday, afternoon storms likely. This is Precision Weather Meteorologist Phil Spivak for Cool FM.
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0: 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Very dry, very hot conditions ease up a little bit with some clouds slowly coming in tonight. Temperatures in the low 70s by morning. Partly to mostly sunny, a few hit or miss storms on Friday. Not quite as hot in the mid 80s, but Saturday we're right back into the upper 80s near 90 with an increasing risk for showers and thunderstorms. This is Precision Weather Meteorologist Phil Spivak for Cool FM.
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0: an album that's titled after his nickname, Slowhand. That's Eric Clapton, and Lay Down Sally, Steve Clark. Still to come, the Steve Miller Band.
1: 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Partly to mostly cloudy sky by morning after a pretty quiet night, low 70s. We're in and out of that cloud cover through the day on Friday, mid 80s, with some isolated showers and thunderstorms. A break in any showers Friday night, partly cloudy, low 70s, upper 80s near 90 on Saturday, afternoon storms likely. This is Precision Weather Meteorologist Phil Spivak for Cool FM.
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0: 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Very dry, very hot conditions ease up a little bit with some clouds slowly coming in tonight. Temperatures in the low 70s by morning. Partly to mostly sunny, a few hit or miss storms on Friday. Not quite as hot in the mid-80s, but Saturday we're right back into the upper 80s near 90 with an increasing risk for showers and thunderstorms. This is Precision Weather Meteorologist Phil Spivak for Cool FM.
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0: 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Partly to mostly cloudy sky by morning after a pretty quiet night, low 70s. We're in and out of that cloud cover through the day on Friday, mid 80s, with some isolated showers and thunderstorms. A break in any showers Friday night, partly cloudy, low 70s, upper 80s near 90 on Saturday afternoon storms likely. This is Precision Weather Meteorologist Phil Spivak for Cool FM.
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Go ahead and hit the flute, please. I mean, there's not many hit songs with flutes in them. You know, we got to sit back and enjoy it. It's Canned Heat. Happy Friday morning.

0: Fleetwood Mac. Today's Friday. Mother's Day is this weekend.
1: Mom. Mommy. Mommy. Mama. Mama. Mama.
2: What?
0: I mean, she puts up with a lot. Let's think about it. What are you buying her? What are you buying for Mother's Day? The average person is going to spend somewhere around $250. I mean, everything's more expensive these days. An early happy Mother's Day to those who qualify.
3: 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Spotty showers and thunderstorms, low 80s this afternoon. A few showers or storms near 70 tonight. Partly sunny, late day showers or storms tomorrow, upper 80s. It'll be partly sunny on Sunday, 85 to 89. I'm Precision Weather Meteorologist Russ Murley on Cool FM.
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5: Tomorrow is your chance to meet four female candidates running for office. 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
6: First speaker will be Angela Nixon, currently in the Florida House of Representatives, representing the Jacksonville area. She is a candidate for the U.S. Senate.
5: She'll attend virtually. The other three will be there in person.
6: Delana Gallery, candidate for the Palm Coast City Council. Susanna Pavel, who is a candidate for State House District 19. And Kathy Moon, who is a candidate for the Flagler County School District.
5: That's from 10:30 till 12:30 tomorrow at the Palm Coast Community Center. It's free and open to the public. I'm Liz Ryan for WNZF News.
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0: It's Stevie Wonder, 100.9 Cool FM. How are you on this Friday? Got anything planned for the weekend? I'm heading out of town. I'm going to go up to Boston and visit my brother for a couple of days. I'm sure I'll have interesting stuff to report when I get back. Let's see. The Produce Box fundraiser is going on right now for the Bunnell FFA. 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

0: The Beatles, you know, when they broke up, the four of them, none of them had turned 30 years old yet. And two of them are now back together. The album is called The Boys of Dungeon Lane. It's Paul McCartney's new album. Comes out on May the 29th. Ringo Starr, one of the many guest stars appearing on the album. The song he's on is called Home to Us. It's Paul McCartney, Ringo Starr, and the Beatles. More of the greatest hits of all time coming up. Happy Friday morning.
1: 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We'll see a few spotty showers and thunderstorms, 80 to 84 this afternoon. Showers and storms will dry up tonight near 70. Partly sunny, late day showers or storms, upper 80s tomorrow. Evening showers, otherwise partly cloudy, 70 Saturday night. Partly sunny, upper 80s Sunday. This is Precision Weather Meteorologist Russ Murley for The Beach, 92.7.
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0: It's the gallery at 100.9 Cool FM and a happy Friday morning to you. Next weekend, it's Touch a Truck in Palm Coast. 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
1: 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Spotty showers and thunderstorms, low 80s this afternoon. A few showers or storms near 70 tonight. Partly sunny, late day showers or storms tomorrow, upper 80s. It'll be partly sunny on Sunday, 85 to 89. I'm Precision Weather Meteorologist Russ Murley on Cool FM.
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3: We have a workforce housing problem. Nearly half of Palm Coast households earn at or below the area median income. And yet, the median home price is over $350,000, which puts home ownership out of reach for most of these families.
4: Affordable Housing Advisory Committee Vice Chair Carla Amaral warned that rising home prices are putting home ownership further out of reach for many working families in Palm Coast.
3: When we get this right, we're not just solving a housing shortage, we're creating opportunity. Homeownership is not just about housing. It is about stability, dignity, and generational wealth. It allows a teacher, a firefighter, a nurse to build equity, stay in this community, and invest in their future.
4: The affordable housing discussion is expected to continue as city leaders prioritize long-term planning and strategies for growth in the months ahead. From the WNZF Newsroom, I'm Erica Fox.
5: 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Had word of a broken down vehicle on Nova Road, just to the south of Granada Boulevard in the right-hand lane there. So be aware, northbound on Nova Road might be slowing down just a little bit. No other reports of any trouble. Definitely no reports of any accidents anywhere around Flagler County and the Daytona Beach area. 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I'm Jared Cirillo, Chantro and Chantro, your local auto accident experts with offices at the Flagler Executive Airport and Daytona Beach.
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0: 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You know what's coming back? 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

0: Ozark Mountain Daredevils, call your mom this weekend. Over 100 million times somebody will call their mom on Sunday alone, according to research. Remember when it used to cost money? What was the name of that company? MCI that used to... Yes, long-distance calls used to cost money, kids. By the way, get off my lawn. Have a great weekend. Enjoy Mother's Day this weekend. More of the greatest hits of all time coming up.
1: 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We'll see a few spotty showers and thunderstorms, 80 to 84 this afternoon. Showers and storms will dry up tonight near 70. Partly sunny, late day showers or storms, upper 80s tomorrow. Evening showers, otherwise partly cloudy, 70 Saturday night, partly sunny, upper 80s Sunday. This is Precision Weather Meteorologist Russ Murley for the Beach, 92.7.
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0: Getting Blinded this Friday with Manfred Mann to wrap up another long set of oldies. How are you? It's Tony Mann on Cool FM. Finally, Friday is here. Pat yourself on the back. You made it through another grueling week. Or maybe it wasn't grueling for you. That would be even better, right? This would be great. If you win Mega Millions tonight, wouldn't that make Mom happy for her Mother's Day weekend? The numbers Tuesday night were 12, 22, 50, 51, and 55. The Mega Ball was 10. So tonight's jackpot is $215 million. That's a cash payout of $95.2 million. You could spend some of that on Mom. The average person plans to spend about $284 on gifts for Mother's Day. 54% say they plan to get something for their mother or stepmother, followed by their wife, that's at 22%, and their daughter, 13%. Flowers are the most popular gift, followed by greeting cards, special outings like a dinner or brunch, gift cards, and clothing or accessories like jewelry. In a separate poll, 47% of Americans plan to celebrate Mother's Day this year, 34% do not. By comparison, 34% say they plan to celebrate Father's Day this year, while 45% do not. 32% plan to celebrate both Mother's and Father's Day. There's some stats for you, huh?
1: Good morning. 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Spotty showers and thunderstorms, low 80s this afternoon. A few showers or storms near 70 tonight. Partly sunny, late day showers or storms tomorrow, upper 80s. It'll be partly sunny on Sunday, 85 to 89. I'm Precision Weather Meteorologist Russ Murley on Cool FM.
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4: The affordable housing discussion is expected to continue as city leaders prioritize long-term planning and strategies for growth in the months ahead. 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

0: That great song by The Emotions, written and produced by Earth, Wind, and Fire. Cool FM, it's Tony Mann. Hey, what's going on around Palm Coast this weekend? Well, let's see, there's a few things, and we've highlighted them on our Facebook page. They have posters for all this stuff, and we've got them posted for you for Food Truck Friday that happens tonight. The Spring Fling Mother's Day Market is tomorrow. Also tomorrow, if you're into surfing, they got a big old deal going on at the pier. And they also have a free kids fishing clinic going on this weekend. Check out all the details about all of that. We've got them posted together on our Facebook page. Just look for those posters.
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0: They're singing about my birthday month. Yes, they are. The Happenings on Cool FM. It's Tony Mann. I've got another long set of back-to-back oldies on the way. And some sad news. We're praying for this woman that she gets out of this medically induced coma. Talking about the big singer with that song Total Eclipse of the Heart from 1983, Bonnie Tyler underwent emergency intestinal surgery this week near her home in Portugal. She's in that medically induced coma, hospitalized in Portugal, where she has a home, and on Wednesday, via a statement placed on her website, which reveals she underwent emergency intestinal surgery. Although reports originally indicated she was recovering from the surgery, Bonnie is 74. Her condition is now being treated as very guarded and the coma induced in order to aid her recovery. A spokesperson said, "We know that you all wish her well and ask for privacy at this difficult time, please. We'll issue a further statement when we're able to." The story about Bonnie Tyler is on our Facebook page today. Bonnie, get through this, girl. She seems like she's always been very tough. So maybe she'll get out of this sooner than later. Another long set of back-to-back oldies are coming up for you. Hey, right around the corner, Redbone will start it.
1: 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We'll see a few spotty showers and thunderstorms, 80 to 84 this afternoon. Showers and storms will dry up tonight near 70. Partly sunny, late day showers or storms, upper 80s tomorrow. Evening showers, otherwise partly cloudy, 70 Saturday night. Partly sunny, upper 80s Sunday. This is Precision Weather Meteorologist Russ Murley for The Beach, 92.7.
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I don't want to beg, but I'd love you to stay during this long set of oldies. Cool FM, Tony Mann, that big old number one hit from The Graduate. It's Simon and Garfunkel.

0: Louie! That's him. He's wrapping up another long set of oldies on Cool FM. Tony Mann. Hey, you know what day of the week it is? This is when he screams it. Why not scream it? It's National Have a Coke Day today. Coconut Cream Pie is also today. It's also Provider Appreciation Day. Knockout Rose Day. Student Nurse Day is also going on today. And it's Military Spouse Appreciation Day. The spouses put up with a lot of stuff, don't they? They sure do. This would have been Harry Truman's birthday. Also Ricky Nelson. Sonny Liston, the former heavyweight champ. The comedian Don Rickles. And Dorfman from Animal House. Stephen First, it would have been his day too. The model and former Miss Universe, Olivia Culpo, is 34, from Scorpion. Ellis Gable is 43. Christina Cole from Suits is 44. From the show The Arrow, Stephen Amell is 45. Matthew Davis from The Vampire Diaries is 48. The singer, Enrique Iglesias, the son of Julio, is 51. From Savage Garden, they had a couple of big hits in the late 90s. Darren Hayes is 54. Melissa Gilbert is 62. The 49ers legend, Ronnie Lott, is 67. Alex Van Halen, the big old drummer for the band, he's 73. Philip Bailey from Earth, Wind & Fire is 75. Tony Tennille is 86. But the most candles on the cake go to Sir David Attenborough. He hits 100 today.
1: 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Spotty showers and thunderstorms, low 80s this afternoon. A few showers or storms near 70 tonight. Partly sunny, late day showers or storms tomorrow, upper 80s. It'll be partly sunny on Sunday, 85 to 89. I'm Precision Weather Meteorologist Russ Murley on Cool FM.
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3: Appearing on Free for All Friday, Palm Coast Deputy Director of Stormwater and Engineering, Lynn Stevens, gave a deep dive on the swale system, maintenance, and which parts of the system are owned by the city.
4: So the swales are, but the culverts are not. The swales are installed as construction of the driveway. The culvert itself is part of the driveway and is owned by the property owner.
3: Stevens also talked about residents' responsibility.
4: By ordinance, residents are supposed to maintain the swale all the way out to the edge of the road. Because a lot of times water runs down their driveways, it washes dirt in at the culvert at the end of the driveway, and it creates a little berm, and it winds up like a little dam.
3: Reporting potential issues is important as we head into hurricane season.
4: If after a rain event, your swale is holding water more than 5 days, give us a call.
3: I'm John Harvey, reporting.
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0: So that grapevine, you heard it there, huh? Marvin Gaye singing about it on Cool FM. It's Tony Mann. I mentioned earlier there's a free kids fishing clinic going on this weekend with the Flagler Sport Fishing Club. They've got it going on tomorrow from 9 to 11 in the morning. It's open to the public over there at Herschel King Park, right here in Palm Coast. They'll have multiple learning stations for knot tying, cast net throwing, rod casting, water safety, conservation, and more. And you can also hone your skills and compete in the kids-only tournament that's going to be coming up next month. Want some details about the free kids fishing clinic? All you have to do is hit our Facebook page and look for the big poster. It's yellow and blue. Maybe that's gold. Whatever. That poster's on our Facebook page. Click it.
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0: Not Some Puppet on a String. Andy Gibb singing for us on Cool FM. It's Tony Mann. I've got another long set of back-to-back oldies coming up. And if you're into Superman, here comes a sequel, adding Matthew Lillard to the cast. He continues to build on what already has been a busy year for him. He's set to join that Superman sequel from DC Studios' Man of Tomorrow. DC Studios had no comment about this story. It's unknown who Lillard will be playing in the movie. They say it will premiere July 9th of next year. Want to read about that sequel of Superman? Well, check out our Facebook page. The story is sitting right there for you. And I've got another long set of back-to-back oldies sitting right here for you. And I'm about to start it with Stevie Wonder.
1: Good morning. 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We'll see a few spotty showers and thunderstorms, 80 to 84 this afternoon. Showers and storms will dry up tonight near 70. Partly sunny, late day showers or storms, upper 80s tomorrow. Evening showers, otherwise partly cloudy, 70 Saturday night. Partly sunny, upper 80s Sunday. This is Precision Weather Meteorologist Russ Murley for the Beach 92.7.
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0: A Whole Lot of Love with Lulu, wrapping up another long set of oldies on Cool FM. It's Tony Mann this Friday. Hey, hey, the weekend's about here, isn't it? What's going on? What's your plan this weekend? You going to have some fun? Well, take us along wherever you might be going. You know, we're portable with the Flagler Radio app. Absolutely. Click on that. 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I'm always checking out the Cool 100.9 Facebook page to see what's going on locally, nationally, internationally, a bunch of stuff there. Have you liked or followed our page? A lot of folks are commenting on it, that's for sure. Lorraine Casey was asking a question. Hey, Lorraine, thank you for clicking on. Cindy DeLance is one of the vendors. She's going to be hanging out over there at the Spring Arts Festival and Garden Show. Gene Lethcoe was checking in. Manuel Magdaleno. Manuel, I hope I got that last name right. He was commenting about our disco night that's coming up next month. And of course, our friend over at Bedtops, Judy Tux Luna LeMay, she was checking in too. Thanks, Judy. We appreciate you and Gary and everybody else that listens to Cool 100.9 and checks out our Facebook page too.
1: 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Spotty showers and thunderstorms, low 80s this afternoon. A few showers or storms near 70 tonight. Partly sunny, late day showers or storms tomorrow, upper 80s. It'll be partly sunny on Sunday, 85 to 89. I'm Precision Weather Meteorologist Russ Murley on Cool FM.
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3: Tomorrow is your chance to meet four female candidates running for office. Jerry Ashford of the Flagler County Democratic Black Caucus tells us more.
4: First speaker will be Angela Nixon, currently in the Florida House of Representatives, representing the Jacksonville area. She is a candidate for the U.S. Senate.
3: She'll attend virtually. The other three will be there in person.
4: Delana Gallery, candidate for the Palm Coast City Council. Susanna Pavel, who is a candidate for State House District 19. And Kathy Moon, who is a candidate for the Flagler County School District.
3: That's from 10:30 till 12:30 tomorrow at the Palm Coast Community Center. It's free and open to the public. I'm Liz Ryan for WNZF News.
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0: Batman will never slow down. Sir Rod Stewart, Cool FM, Tony Mann. He's also going to be on TV. Have you heard about the TV special they're going to have with Rod Stewart? A Grammy salute to Rod. It'll be called, of all things, Forever Young. I guess he figures in his early 80s he still is, the way he's bopping around. Tuesday, May 19th, that special's going to be on CBS and Paramount Plus. So all the Rod Stewart fans, get ready to check him out on the TV soon.
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0: He had a name, and it was going to be an even bigger name than what it already is. That plane crash took him out way too soon. Jim Croce, Cool FM. Hey, I've got a name, too. It's Tony Mann. I've got another long set of back-to-back oldies coming up. Are you ready for some surfing? It's going to be going on tomorrow over there at the pier, the 15th annual May Day Memorial Surf Classic at the Flagler Beach Pier in loving memory of Dolly Sue Watson. It's going to be going on all day tomorrow, and you can get registered online and find out who all the sponsors are going to be. It's going to be a big day tomorrow at the pier. Find out all about it from the big poster we have. That's on our Facebook page today. And I've got another big, long set of back-to-back oldies coming up. It'll start with the Piano Man next.
1: 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We'll see a few spotty showers and thunderstorms, 80 to 84 this afternoon. Showers and storms will dry up tonight near 70. Partly sunny, late day showers or storms, upper 80s tomorrow. Evening showers, otherwise partly cloudy, 70 Saturday night. Partly sunny, upper 80s Sunday. This is Precision Weather Meteorologist Russ Murley for the Beach, 92.7.
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0: Just walking through that park doing the reminiscing thing with LRB. They're wrapping up another long set of oldies on Cool FM. It's Tony Mann. Today being May 8th, there was a lot happening this day in music history. What was going on? Well, of course, the Beatles were in the news. In 64, they held the number one position on the U.S. singles chart for 14 weeks with three number ones in succession. I Want to Hold Your Hand for 7, She Loves You for 2, and Can't Buy Me Love for 5 weeks. In 70, the Beatles were at it again. Their 12th and final album was released today, Let It Be. John Sebastian in 1976 today from the Lovin' Spoonful. He had his own solo number one on the U.S. singles chart with Welcome Back from the show Welcome Back, Kotter. Vangelis was number one this day in 82 on the U.S. singles chart with his only U.S. number one. That was Chariots of Fire. The founder of Casablanca Records, Neil Bogart, died on this day in 82. He died of cancer. He was only 39. In 93, Mark Knopfler received an honorary music doctorate from the University of Newcastle in Tyne, England. Aerosmith in 93 today entered the U.S. album chart at number one with Get a Grip. It went on to sell over 20 million copies worldwide. Bruce Springsteen was number one this day in 2005 on the U.S. album chart with Devils and Dust. The Rolling Stones called off their forthcoming European tour this day in 2006 after Keith Richards underwent emergency brain surgery at 62. We lost Eddie Arnold on this day in 2008. He died of natural causes 1 week before his 90th birthday. Chuck Berry on this day in 2014 was named as one of the 2014 Polar Music Prize laureates. And we lost John Barbata, the drummer, in 2024. He died of heart complications at the age of 79. He was a member of the Turtles. And he was with Jefferson Starship, too.
1: 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Spotty showers and thunderstorms, low 80s this afternoon. A few showers or storms near 70 tonight. Partly sunny, late day showers or storms tomorrow, upper 80s. It'll be partly sunny on Sunday, 85 to 89. I'm Precision Weather Meteorologist Russ Murley on Cool FM.
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0: Never say never, because when they get it hard and good. Albert Hammond on Cool FM. It's Tony Mann. Hey, speaking of good, it's going to be good tonight. You don't have to cook. Come on, it's Friday. Enjoy Food Truck Friday. It's going to be going on starting at 5 o'clock tonight over there on Old Kings Road North at the Florida Ag Museum. And 80s night's going on out there. Girls just want to have fun with all the food trucks and the artisan market going on. Absolute beginner line dancing is happening. They're going to have a kid zone, campfire with s'mores, and a 50-50 raffle on top of that. A DJ playing all kinds of great music for you. It's going to be a fun Food Truck Friday tonight, starting at 5 o'clock. Get all the info from the big bright poster they have that's sitting on our Facebook page right now at Cool 100.9.
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0: Amazing indeed. Sir Paul on Cool FM. It's Tony Mann. Paul McCartney has a new album coming out, and he's been making music with Ringo Starr ever since the Beatles got together in 62, but they never sang a song together. But on this new album, The Boys of Dungeon Lane, the song is called Home to Us, and Paul even talks about including one song about his friendship with John Lennon. You can read all about Paul's new album. I believe the release date is in July. The story's on our Facebook page, and I've got another long set of back-to-back oldies coming up. I'll start it with John Fred and his one and only hit.
1: 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We'll see a few spotty showers and thunderstorms, 80 to 84 this afternoon. Showers and storms will dry up tonight near 70. Partly sunny, late-day showers or storms, upper 80s tomorrow. Evening showers, otherwise partly cloudy, 70 Saturday night, partly sunny, upper 80s Sunday. This is Precision Weather Meteorologist Russ Murley for The Beach, 92.7.
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Man, I've loved Fleetwood Mac all my life, and I love this band, too, during this long set of oldies on Cool FM. Tony Mann, even though I can't understand half the words Fogerty says, it doesn't matter. It's CCR.

0: Carlos and the rest of Santana, they're wrapping up another long set of oldies for us on Cool FM. Tony Mann, a big doing going on tomorrow. Of course, Mother's Day is Sunday. Well, before that, you can check out the Spring Arts Festival and Garden Show. 9 to 4 tomorrow, it's going to be going on Central Park Town Center with free entry and parking. 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
1: 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Spotty showers and thunderstorms, low 80s this afternoon. A few showers or storms near 70 tonight. Partly sunny, late day showers or storms tomorrow, upper 80s. It'll be partly sunny on Sunday, 85 to 89. I'm Precision Weather Meteorologist Russ Murley on Cool FM.
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It's funny, they called themselves Stories, but really they only had one story, and that was it, that song, Brother Louie on Cool FM. It's Tony Mann. Are you one of those folks that you can't live without your Google? I just think they're too nosy. I like DuckDuckGo, just my personal opinion. But Google Maps has a glitch, and a lot of folks aren't happy about it. Talking about Google Maps, residents of a one-way road in Toronto said a Google Maps error caused a flood of vehicles to drive the wrong way for several days. The residents say they discovered last week the sudden influx of wrong-way drivers on the southbound street of Winona Drive was a result of Google Maps and an error. They listed the road as northbound only. The error was in place as early as April 29th. One of the residents said they come up here with such gusto

0: That man is dragging. Tommy James, Cool FM, Tony Mann. Hey, my weekend begins now. I'm not dragging. I'm headed out the door to enjoy it. I hope you have a wonderful weekend planned if Mom is still around. And I hope she is. Maybe she's even close by. Love on her. Take care of her Sunday. Let's get back together Monday. 10 a.m. Eastern right here. Time for me to hit the door. See ya! JT's coming in next. Yeah, he's got another long set of back-to-back oldies right around the corner, and it'll start with Mr. Barry White.
1: 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We'll see a few spotty showers and thunderstorms, 80 to 84 this afternoon. Showers and storms will dry up tonight near 70. Partly sunny, late day showers or storms, upper 80s tomorrow. Evening showers, otherwise partly cloudy, 70 Saturday night, partly sunny, upper 80s Sunday. This is Precision Weather Meteorologist Russ Murley for the Beach 92.7.
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1: 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Spotty showers and thunderstorms, low 80s this afternoon. A few showers or storms near 70 tonight. Partly sunny, late day showers or storms tomorrow, upper 80s. It'll be partly sunny on Sunday, 85 to 89. I'm Precision Weather Meteorologist Russ Murley on Cool FM.
2: This traffic update brought to you by Daytona Dodge Chrysler Jeep and Ram, just off I-95 at LPGA in Daytona. We have an accident 95 southbound near LPGA Boulevard. Heavy traffic delays throughout that area. You're also going to find an accident in the 1600 block of Tomoka Farms Road. This traffic update brought to you by Shantro and Shantro, your local auto accident experts, with offices at the Flagler Executive Airport Port and Daytona Beach.
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0: Well, FM and JT back to the oldies in just a moment, but first let's talk about Palm Coast 6th Annual Touch a Truck. 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
1: 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We'll see a few spotty showers and thunderstorms, 80 to 84 this afternoon. Showers and storms will dry up tonight near 70. Partly sunny, late day showers or storms, upper 80s tomorrow. Evening showers, otherwise partly cloudy, 70 Saturday night. Partly sunny, upper 80s Sunday. This is Precision Weather Meteorologist Russ Murley for The Beach, 92.7.
2: Lisa Ruttman, this traffic update brought to you by Daytona Dodge Chrysler Jeep and Ram, where we won't waste your time or money. Earlier accident, 95 southbound near LPGA Boulevard. Traffic is still slow throughout that area. Looking good along A1A, a little bit slow along Moody Boulevard. This traffic update brought to you by Shanpro and Shanpro, your local auto accident expert, with offices at the Flagler Executive Airport and Daytona Beach.
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Harry Chapin, and this song just kind of personifies that. Is that the right term? Probably not. Cats in the Cradle. Okay, exemplifies. A child.

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1: 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Spotty showers and thunderstorms, low 80s this afternoon. A few showers or storms near 70 tonight. Partly sunny, late day showers or storms tomorrow, upper 80s. It'll be partly sunny on Sunday, 85 to 89. I'm Precision Weather Meteorologist Russ Murley on Cool FM.
2: This traffic update brought to you by Daytona Dodge Chrysler Jeep and Ram, just off I-95 at LPGA in Daytona. Slowdowns continue 95 southbound through LPGA Boulevard. Earlier accident has been cleared. Heavy traffic along US 92. No major problems if you're traveling along A1A. 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

0: Nobody plays more oldies than us at Cool FM JT. You can explore the alligator farm up in St. Augustine after dark. They'll have vendors and conservation groups there as the Reptile Preservation Institute is hosting what they call Crocktails and a Night Market on Friday, May 8th. Nice play on words. It's going on this coming Friday, like I said, from 6 until 9 o'clock at the farm. And if you'd like to take part, it's $10 to the door, cards only. This is a group that works to preserve and protect reptiles in human care and their natural habitat. So if you'd like to learn more, it's under events on their Facebook page at RPI.reptilepreservationinstitute.
1: 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We'll see a few spotty showers and thunderstorms, 80 to 84 this afternoon. Showers and storms will dry up tonight near 70. Partly sunny, late day showers or storms, upper 80s tomorrow. Evening showers, otherwise partly cloudy, 70 Saturday night, partly sunny, upper 80s Sunday. This is Precision Weather Meteorologist Russ Murley for The Beach, 92.7.
2: This traffic update brought to you by Daytona Dodge, Chrysler, Jeep, and Ram, just off I-95 at LPGA in Daytona. We have an accident 95 southbound near LPGA Boulevard. Heavy traffic delays throughout that area. You're also going to find an accident in the 1600 block of Tomoka Farms Road. 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
1: 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Spotty showers and thunderstorms, low 80s this afternoon. A few showers or storms near 70 tonight. Partly sunny, late day showers or storms tomorrow, upper 80s. It'll be partly sunny on Sunday, 85 to 89. I'm Precision Weather Meteorologist Russ Murley on Cool FM.
2: This traffic update brought to you by Daytona Dodge Chrysler Jeep and Ram, just off I-95 at LPGA in Daytona.
3: Slowdowns continue 95 southbound through LPGA Boulevard. Earlier accident has been cleared. Heavy traffic along US 92. No major problems if you're traveling along A1A.
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5: Hi, my name is Claire. I am in fifth grade. I go to Belterre Elementary School. I enjoy school activities like PE and recess. In my spare time, I like to play with my baby brother. His name is Casey. He is 10 months old. He's learning how to crawl and he's starting to sit up. After high school, I hope to go to college and become a full-time singer. I hope I'm remembered for being a Belterre Elementary School ambassador. I hope to go on vacation to New York City because how pretty it is, and I've always wanted to see all the lights and stuff. I really look up to my mom because she is a great role model, and I love how she teaches me everything. I really like being a kid because I get to go on adventures and I don't have to pay for anything. Thank you to my mom, my family, my friends, and thank you, Beaver Toyota.
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0: It's Megan Official. You get this weekend cranked up. 100.9 Cool FM with JT and Bob Seger of the Silver Bullet Band. And I got y'all lined up with another long set to kick off your weekend. Bee Gees here in just a moment. Speaking of disco, we got a little thing coming up for you in the summer. We'll talk about as we get into next week, so just stand by for that.
1: 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We'll see a few spotty showers and thunderstorms, 80 to 84 this afternoon. Showers and storms will dry up tonight near 70. Partly sunny, late day showers or storms, upper 80s tomorrow. Evening showers, otherwise partly cloudy, 70 Saturday night, partly sunny, upper 80s Sunday. This is Precision Weather Meteorologist Russ Murley for The Beach, 92.7.
2: This traffic update brought to you by Daytona Dodge Chrysler Jeep and Ram, just off I-95 at LPGA in Daytona.
3: Heavy traffic this afternoon along US 1 and US 92, also pretty heavy on 95 southbound through LPGA Boulevard, picking up some volumes on I-4 headed westbound.
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0: 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Partly cloudy sky, isolated showers and thunderstorms diminishing through the night, temperature down to around 70 by morning. Partly sunny with temperatures into the upper 80s to even some low 90s on Saturday. We do run the risk for an isolated shower or storm, but a low risk Saturday afternoon, Saturday evening too. Partly cloudy overnight, low 70. Partly sunny, late day storms likely on Sunday with a high upper 80s near 90. This is Precision Weather Meteorologist Phil Spivak for Cool FM.
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0: 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Showers and storms isolated through the night and ending. Temperatures dropping off to near 70. We do run the risk for some afternoon storms on Saturday. Partly sunny most of the day, though. The chances low for showers. The high still near 90. Back down to 70 Saturday night with any evening showers ending. Partly cloudy sky and partly sunny on Sunday. Afternoon storms much more likely. Temperatures upper 80s near 90. This is Precision Weather Meteorologist Phil Spivak for Cool FM.
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0: 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Partly cloudy sky, isolated showers and thunderstorms diminishing through the night, temperature down to around 70 by morning. Partly sunny with temperatures into the upper 80s to even some low 90s on Saturday. We do run the risk for an isolated shower or storm, but a low risk Saturday afternoon, Saturday evening too. Partly cloudy overnight, low 70. Partly sunny, late day storms likely on Sunday with a high upper 80s near 90. This is Precision Weather Meteorologist Phil Spivak for Cool FM.
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0: 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Showers and storms isolated through the night and ending. Temperatures dropping off to near 70. We do run the risk for some afternoon storms on Saturday. Partly sunny most of the day, though. The chances low for showers. The high still near 90. Back down to 70 Saturday night with any evening showers ending. Partly cloudy sky and partly sunny on Sunday. Afternoon storms much more likely. Temperatures upper 80s near 90. This is Precision Weather Meteorologist Phil Spivak for Cool FM.
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